Another one busts the dust. Hey, hey. Another one busts the dust. 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Another one busts the dust. Hey, hey. Another one busts the dust. Ow. Another one busts the dust. Hey, hey. 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
1: When I'm alone in my room, sometimes I stare at the wall, and in the back of my mind I hear my conscience call, telling me I need a

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0: Dal 1983, Thomatins, Don't Come Back Other.
1: Don't come back no matter what you do. 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What you want is never good for you. What you want is never good for you.
2: 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E alle 19.30 Master Check 90 con Cecco Corbace e Dan.

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1: Come on. 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
0: Feel the bass.
1: Come on. Come on. Come on.
0: Feel the bass.
1: Come on.

me tell you something. And you know what that means? That means that no man in the world. Now they call me an Aquarius. Can let go of this Aquarius.